If I was gay, I would think hip-hop hates me. Have you read the YouTube comments lately? Man, that's gay, gets dropped on the daily. We become so numb to what we're saying. It's the same hate that's caused wars from religion, gender to skin color, the complexion of your pigment. The same fight that led people to walkouts and sit-ins. It's human rights for everybody, there is no difference. Live on and be yourself. When I was at church, they taught me something else. If you preach hate at the service, those words aren't anointed. That holy water.

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And a certificate on paper isn't gonna solve it all, but it's a damn good place to start. No law is gonna change us. We have to change us. Whatever God you believe in, we come from the same one. 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

your evergreen, your black, white, beige, chola, descent, your Lebanese, your Orient. Whether life's disabilities left you outcast or leader teased, rejoice and love yourself today, cause baby, you were born this way.

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1: 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Well, I'm looking at you, whatever. Keep looking at me. You're scared now, right? Don't feel me, baby. It's just us.

0: the girl.
1: Uh-uh.
0: And have we got news for you?
1: You better listen.
0: Get ready.

it's hard to say that I'd rather stay awake when I'm asleep, because my dreams are bursting at the seams.